0: From the CJ Radio Weather Center, here's the forecast for Verdon and Oak Lake. Tonight, cloudy. Becoming partly cloudy this evening, low 15. Saturday, a mix of sun and cloud. 60% chance of showers or thunderstorms in the afternoon. High 26, humidex 34, UV index 7 or high. Saturday night, partly cloudy with 60% chance of showers or thunderstorms early in the evening. Clearing in the evening, low 15. Sunday, a mix of sun and cloud with 60% chance of showers. High 30, Sunday night, cloudy periods with 60% chance of showers. Low 16. Monday, a mix of sun and cloud with 60% chance of showers.
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0: From the CJ Radio Weather Center, here's the forecast for Verdon and Oak Lake. Tonight, cloudy. Becoming partly cloudy this evening, low 15. Saturday, a mix of sun and cloud. 60% chance of showers or thunderstorms in the afternoon. High 26, humidex 34, UV index 7 or high. Saturday night, partly cloudy with 60% chance of showers or thunderstorms early in the evening. Clearing in the evening, low 15. Sunday, a mix of sun and cloud with 60% chance of showers. High 30, Sunday night, cloudy periods with 60% chance of showers, low 16. Monday, a mix of sun and cloud with 60% chance of showers.
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0: From the CJ Radio Weather Center, here's the forecast for Verdon and Oak Lake. Tonight, cloudy. Becoming partly cloudy this evening, low 15. Saturday, a mix of sun and cloud. 60% chance of showers or thunderstorms in the afternoon. High 26, humidex 34, UV index 7 or high. Saturday night, partly cloudy with 60% chance of showers or thunderstorms early in the evening. Clearing in the evening, low 15. Sunday, a mix of sun and cloud with 60% chance of showers. High 30, Sunday night, cloudy periods with 60% chance of showers. Low 16. Monday, a mix of sun and cloud with 60% chance of showers.
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0: From the CJ Radio Weather Center, here's the forecast for Verdon and Oak Lake. Tonight, cloudy. Becoming partly cloudy this evening, low 15. Saturday, a mix of sun and cloud. 60% chance of showers or thunderstorms in the afternoon. High 26, humidex 34, UV index 7 or high. Saturday night, partly cloudy with 60% chance of showers or thunderstorms early in the evening. Clearing in the evening, low 15. Sunday, a mix of sun and cloud with 60% chance of showers. High 30, Sunday night, cloudy periods with 60% chance of showers. Low 16. Monday, a mix of sun and cloud with 60% chance of showers.
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0: From the CJ Radio Weather Center, here's the forecast for Verdon and Oak Lake. Tonight, partly cloudy, becoming cloudy late this evening. Low 15. Saturday, a mix of sun and cloud. 60% chance of showers or thunderstorms in the afternoon. High 26. Humidex 34. UV index 7 or high. Saturday night, partly cloudy with 60% chance of showers or thunderstorms early in the evening. Clearing in the evening. Low 15. Sunday, a mix of sun and cloud with 60% chance of showers. High 30. Sunday night, cloudy periods with 60% chance of showers. Low 16. Monday, a mix of sun and cloud with 60% chance of showers.
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0: From the CJ Radio Weather Center, here's the forecast for Verdon and Oak Lake. Tonight, partly cloudy, becoming cloudy late this evening. Low 15. Saturday, a mix of sun and cloud. 60% chance of showers or thunderstorms in the afternoon. High 26. Humidex 34. UV index 7 or high. Saturday night, partly cloudy with 60% chance of showers or thunderstorms early in the evening. Clearing in the evening. Low 15. Sunday, a mix of sun and cloud with 60% chance of showers. High 30. Sunday night, cloudy periods with 60% chance of showers. Low 16. Monday, a mix of sun and cloud with 60% chance of showers.
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0: From the CJ Radio Weather Center, here's the forecast for Verdon and Oak Lake. Tonight, partly cloudy, becoming cloudy late this evening. Low 15. Saturday, a mix of sun and cloud. 60% chance of showers or thunderstorms in the afternoon. High 26. Humidex 34. UV index 7 or high. Saturday night, partly cloudy with 60% chance of showers or thunderstorms early in the evening. Clearing in the evening. Low 15. Sunday, a mix of sun and cloud with 60% chance of showers. High 30. Sunday night, cloudy periods with 60% chance of showers. Low 16. Monday, a mix of sun and cloud with 60% chance of showers.
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0: From the CJ Radio Weather Center, here's the forecast for Verdon and Oak Lake. Tonight, partly cloudy, becoming cloudy late this evening. Low 15. Saturday, a mix of sun and cloud. 60% chance of showers or thunderstorms in the afternoon. High 26. Humidex 34. UV index 7 or high. Saturday night, partly cloudy with 60% chance of showers or thunderstorms early in the evening. Clearing in the evening. Low 15. Sunday, a mix of sun and cloud with 60% chance of showers. High 30. Sunday night, cloudy periods with 60% chance of showers. Low 16. Monday, a mix of sun and cloud with 60% chance of showers.
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0: From the CJ Radio Weather Center, here's the forecast for Verdon and Oak Lake. Tonight, partly cloudy, becoming cloudy late this evening. Low 15. Saturday, a mix of sun and cloud. 60% chance of showers or thunderstorms in the afternoon. High 26. Humidex 34. UV index 7 or high. Saturday night, partly cloudy with 60% chance of showers or thunderstorms early in the evening. Clearing in the evening. Low 15. Sunday, a mix of sun and cloud with 60% chance of showers. High 30. Sunday night, cloudy periods with 60% chance of showers. Low 16. Monday, a mix of sun and cloud with 60% chance of showers.
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Little boy in a baseball hat stands in the field with his ball and bat. Says, I am the greatest

He adjusts his hat, picks up his ball, stares at his bat, says, I am the greatest.

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First time she hadn't crossed your mind, God knows when.

0: From the CJ Radio Weather Center, here's the forecast for Verdon and Oak Lake. Tonight, partly cloudy, becoming cloudy late this evening. Low 15. Saturday, a mix of sun and cloud. 60% chance of showers or thunderstorms in the afternoon. High 26. Humidex 34. UV index 7 or high. Saturday night, partly cloudy with 60% chance of showers or thunderstorms early in the evening. Clearing in the evening. Low 15. Sunday, a mix of sun and cloud with 60% chance of showers. High 30. Sunday night, cloudy periods with 60% chance of showers. Low 16. Monday, a mix of sun and cloud with 60% chance of showers.
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0: From the CJ Radio Weather Center, here's the forecast for Verdon and Oak Lake. Tonight, partly cloudy, becoming cloudy late this evening. Low 15. Saturday, a mix of sun and cloud. 60% chance of showers or thunderstorms in the afternoon. High 26. Humidex 34. UV index 7 or high. Saturday night, partly cloudy with 60% chance of showers or thunderstorms early in the evening. Clearing in the evening. Low 15. Sunday, a mix of sun and cloud with 60% chance of showers. High 30. Sunday night, cloudy periods with 60% chance of showers. Low 16. Monday, a mix of sun and cloud with 60% chance of showers.
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0: From the CJ Radio Weather Center, here's the forecast for Verdon and Oak Lake. Tonight, partly cloudy, becoming cloudy late this evening. Low 15. Saturday, a mix of sun and cloud. 60% chance of showers or thunderstorms in the afternoon. High 26. Humidex 34. UV index 7 or high. Saturday night, partly cloudy with 60% chance of showers or thunderstorms early in the evening, clearing in the evening, low 15. Sunday, a mix of sun and cloud with 60% chance of showers, high 30. Sunday night, cloudy periods with 60% chance of showers, low 16. Monday, a mix of sun and cloud with 60% chance of showers.
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0: From the CJ Radio Weather Center, here's the forecast for Verdon and Oak Lake. Tonight, partly cloudy, becoming cloudy late this evening. Low 15. Saturday, a mix of sun and cloud. 60% chance of showers or thunderstorms in the afternoon. High 26. Humidex 34. UV index 7 or high. Saturday night, partly cloudy with 60% chance of showers or thunderstorms early in the evening. Clearing in the evening. Low 15. Sunday, a mix of sun and cloud with 60% chance of showers. High 30. Sunday night, cloudy periods with 60% chance of showers. Low 16. Monday, a mix of sun and cloud with 60% chance of showers.
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0: From the CJ Radio Weather Center, here's the forecast for Verdon and Oak Lake. Tonight, partly cloudy, becoming cloudy late this evening. Low 15. Saturday, a mix of sun and cloud. 60% chance of showers or thunderstorms in the afternoon. High 26. Humidex 34. UV index 7 or high. Saturday night, partly cloudy with 60% chance of showers or thunderstorms early in the evening, clearing in the evening, low 15. Sunday, a mix of sun and cloud with 60% chance of showers, high 30. Sunday night, cloudy periods with 60% chance of showers, low 16. Monday, a mix of sun and cloud with 60% chance of showers.
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0: But only you, Red, will do for this fella, cause you are the Abbott into my Costello, and you are the fruit to my loom. Red Solo Cup, you're more than just plastic. You're more than amazing, you're more than fantastic. 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
1: No, no, no, no. 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
0: You're my friend.
1: Friend.
0: Yeah.
1: Friend. 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

0: From the CJ Radio Weather Center, here's the forecast for Verdon and Oak Lake. Tonight, partly cloudy, becoming cloudy late this evening. Low 15. Saturday, a mix of sun and cloud. 60% chance of showers or thunderstorms in the afternoon. High 26. Humidex 34. UV index 7 or high. Saturday night, partly cloudy with 60% chance of showers or thunderstorms early in the evening. Clearing in the evening. Low 15. Sunday, a mix of sun and cloud with 60% chance of showers. High 30. Sunday night, cloudy periods with 60% chance of showers. Low 16. Monday, a mix of sun and cloud with 60% chance of showers.
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0: From the CJ Radio Weather Center, here's the forecast for Verdon and Oak Lake. Tonight, partly cloudy, becoming cloudy late this evening. Low 15. Saturday, a mix of sun and cloud. 60% chance of showers or thunderstorms in the afternoon. High 26. Humidex 34. UV index 7 or high. Saturday night, partly cloudy with 60% chance of showers or thunderstorms early in the evening. Clearing in the evening. Low 15. Sunday, a mix of sun and cloud with 60% chance of showers. High 30. Sunday night, cloudy periods with 60% chance of showers. Low 16. Monday, a mix of sun and cloud with 60% chance of showers.
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0: From the CJ Radio Weather Center, here's the forecast for Verdon and Oak Lake. Tonight, partly cloudy, becoming cloudy late this evening. Low 15. Saturday, a mix of sun and cloud. 60% chance of showers or thunderstorms in the afternoon. High 26. Humidex 34. UV index 7 or high. Saturday night, partly cloudy with 60% chance of showers or thunderstorms early in the evening. Clearing in the evening. Low 15. Sunday, a mix of sun and cloud with 60% chance of showers. High 30. Sunday night, cloudy periods with 60% chance of showers. Low 16. Monday, a mix of sun and cloud with 60% chance of showers.
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0: From the CJ Radio Weather Center, here's the forecast for Verdon and Oak Lake. Tonight, partly cloudy, becoming cloudy late this evening. Low 15. Saturday, a mix of sun and cloud. 60% chance of showers or thunderstorms in the afternoon. High 26. Humidex 34. UV index 7 or high. Saturday night, partly cloudy with 60% chance of showers or thunderstorms early in the evening. Clearing in the evening. Low 15. Sunday, a mix of sun and cloud with 60% chance of showers. High 30. Sunday night, cloudy periods with 60% chance of showers. Low 16. Monday, a mix of sun and cloud with 60% chance of showers.
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0: From the CJ Radio Weather Center, here's the forecast for Verdon and Oak Lake. Tonight, partly cloudy, becoming cloudy late this evening. Low 15. Saturday, a mix of sun and cloud. 60% chance of showers or thunderstorms in the afternoon. High 26. Humidex 34. UV index 7 or high. Saturday night, partly cloudy with 60% chance of showers or thunderstorms early in the evening, clearing in the evening, low 15. Sunday, a mix of sun and cloud with 60% chance of showers, high 30. Sunday night, cloudy periods with 60% chance of showers, low 16. Monday, a mix of sun and cloud with 60% chance of showers.
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0: From the CJ Radio Weather Center, here's the forecast for Verdon and Oak Lake. Tonight, partly cloudy, becoming cloudy late this evening. Low 15. Saturday, a mix of sun and cloud. 60% chance of showers or thunderstorms in the afternoon. High 26. Humidex 34. UV index 7 or high. Saturday night, partly cloudy with 60% chance of showers or thunderstorms early in the evening. Clearing in the evening. Low 15. Sunday, a mix of sun and cloud with 60% chance of showers. High 30. Sunday night, cloudy periods with 60% chance of showers. Low 16. Monday, a mix of sun and cloud with 60% chance of showers.
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0: From the CJ Radio Weather Center, here is the forecast for Verdon and Oak Lake. Today, mainly cloudy with 60% chance of showers and risk of a thunderstorm. Fog patches dissipating this morning. High 28, humidex 35, UV index 6 or high. Tonight, partly cloudy. 30% chance of showers this evening with risk of a thunderstorm. Clearing overnight, low 15. Sunday, mainly sunny. Increasing cloudiness in the afternoon, then 40% chance of showers later in the afternoon. Risk of a thunderstorm in the afternoon. Wind becoming west 30 kilometers per hour in the afternoon. High 27, humidex 34. UV index 8 or very high. Sunday night showers, low 16. Monday clearing, high 25. Monday night clear, low 12. Tuesday sunny, high 25. Tuesday night cloudy periods, low 13. Wednesday sunny, high 25.
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From the CJ Radio Weather Center, here is the forecast for Verdon and Oak Lake. Today, mainly cloudy with 60% chance of showers and risk of a thunderstorm. Fog patches dissipating this morning. High 28, humidex 35, UV index 6 or high. Tonight, partly cloudy. 30% chance of showers this evening with risk of a thunderstorm. Clearing overnight, low 15. Sunday, mainly sunny. Increasing cloudiness in the afternoon, then 40% chance of showers later in the afternoon. Risk of a thunderstorm in the afternoon. Wind becoming west 30 kilometers per hour in the afternoon. High 27, humidex 34. UV index 8 or very high. Sunday night showers, low 16. Monday clearing, high 25. Monday night clear, low 12. Tuesday sunny, high 25. Tuesday night cloudy periods, low 13. Wednesday sunny, high 25.

0: From the CJ Radio Weather Center, here is the forecast for Verdon and Oak Lake. Today, mainly cloudy with 60% chance of showers and risk of a thunderstorm. Fog patches dissipating this morning. High 28, humidex 35, UV index 6 or high. Tonight, partly cloudy. 30% chance of showers this evening with risk of a thunderstorm. Clearing overnight, low 15. Sunday, mainly sunny. Increasing cloudiness in the afternoon, then 40% chance of showers later in the afternoon. Risk of a thunderstorm in the afternoon. Wind becoming west 30 kilometers per hour in the afternoon. High 27, humidex 34. UV index 8 or very high. Sunday night showers, low 16. Monday clearing, high 25. Monday night clear, low 12. Tuesday sunny, high 25. Tuesday night cloudy periods, low 13. Wednesday sunny, high 25.
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0: sound weather. From the CJ Radio Weather Center, here is the forecast for Verdon and Oak Lake. Today, mainly cloudy with 60% chance of showers and risk of a thunderstorm. Fog patches dissipating this morning. High 28, humidex 35, UV index 6 or high. Tonight, partly cloudy. 30% chance of showers this evening with risk of a thunderstorm. Clearing overnight, low 15. Sunday, mainly sunny. Increasing cloudiness in the afternoon, then 40% chance of showers later in the afternoon. Risk of a thunderstorm in the afternoon. Wind becoming west 30 kilometers per hour in the afternoon. High 27, humidex 34. UV index 8 or very high. Sunday night showers, low 16. Monday clearing, high 25. Monday night clear, low 12. Tuesday sunny, high 25. Tuesday night cloudy periods, low 13. Wednesday sunny, high 25.
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0: From the CJ Radio Weather Center, here is the forecast for Verdon and Oak Lake. Today, mainly cloudy with 60% chance of showers and risk of a thunderstorm. Fog patches dissipating this morning. High 28, humidex 35, UV index 6 or high. Tonight, partly cloudy. 30% chance of showers this evening with risk of a thunderstorm. Clearing overnight, low 15. Sunday, mainly sunny. Increasing cloudiness in the afternoon, then 40% chance of showers later in the afternoon. Risk of a thunderstorm in the afternoon. Wind becoming west 30 kilometers per hour in the afternoon. High 27, humidex 34. UV index 8 or very high. Sunday night showers, low 16. Monday clearing, high 25. Monday night clear, low 12. Tuesday sunny, high 25. Tuesday night cloudy periods, low 13. Wednesday sunny, high 25.
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0: From the CJ Radio Weather Center, here is the forecast for Verdon and Oak Lake. Today, mainly cloudy with 60% chance of showers and risk of a thunderstorm. Fog patches dissipating this morning. High 28, Humidex 35, UV index 6 or high. Tonight, partly cloudy. 30% chance of showers this evening with risk of a thunderstorm. Clearing overnight, low 15. Sunday, mainly sunny. Increasing cloudiness in the afternoon, then 40% chance of showers later in the afternoon. Risk of a thunderstorm in the afternoon. Wind becoming west, 30 kilometers per hour in the afternoon. High 27, Humidex 34. UV index 8 or very high. Sunday night showers, low 16. Monday clearing, high 25. Monday night clear, low 12. Tuesday sunny, high 25. Tuesday night cloudy periods, low 13. Wednesday sunny, high 25.
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0: From the CJ Radio Weather Center, here's the forecast for Verdon and Oak Lake. Today, mainly cloudy with 60% chance of showers and risk of a thunderstorm. Fog patches dissipating this morning. High 28, humidex 35, UV index 6 or high. Tonight, partly cloudy, 30% chance of showers this evening with risk of a thunderstorm. Clearing overnight, low 15. Sunday, mainly sunny. Increasing cloudiness in the afternoon, then 40% chance of showers later in the afternoon. Risk of a thunderstorm in the afternoon. Wind becoming west 30 kilometers per hour in the afternoon. High 27, humidex 34, UV index 8 or very high. Sunday night, showers, low 16. Monday clearing, high 25. Monday night clear, low 12. Tuesday sunny, high 25. Tuesday night cloudy periods, low 13. Wednesday sunny, high 25.
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0: From the CJ Radio Weather Center, here's the forecast for Verdon and Oak Lake. Today, mainly cloudy with 60% chance of showers and risk of a thunderstorm. Fog patches dissipating this morning. High 28, Humidex 35, UV index 6 or high. Tonight, partly cloudy, 30% chance of showers this evening with risk of a thunderstorm. Clearing overnight, low 15. Sunday, mainly sunny. Increasing cloudiness in the afternoon, then 40% chance of showers later in the afternoon. Risk of a thunderstorm in the afternoon. Wind becoming west 30 kilometers per hour in the afternoon. High 27, Humidex 34, UV index 8 or very high. Sunday night, showers, low 16. Monday clearing, high 25. Monday night clear, low 12. Tuesday sunny, high 25. Tuesday night cloudy periods, low 13. Wednesday sunny, high 25.
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0: From the CJ Radio Weather Center, here's the forecast for Verdon and Oak Lake. Today, mainly cloudy with 60% chance of showers and risk of a thunderstorm. Fog patches dissipating this morning. High 28, humidex 35, UV index 6 or high. Tonight, partly cloudy, 30% chance of showers this evening with risk of a thunderstorm. Clearing overnight, low 15. Sunday, mainly sunny. Increasing cloudiness in the afternoon, then 40% chance of showers later in the afternoon. Risk of a thunderstorm in the afternoon. Wind becoming west 30 kilometers per hour in the afternoon. High 27, humidex 34, UV index 8 or very high. Sunday night, showers, low 16. Monday clearing, high 25. Monday night clear, low 12. Tuesday sunny, high 25. Tuesday night cloudy periods, low 13. Wednesday sunny, high 25.
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0: From the CJ Radio Weather Center, here's the forecast for Verdon and Oak Lake. Today, mainly cloudy with 60% chance of showers and risk of a thunderstorm. Fog patches dissipating this morning. High 28, Humidex 35, UV index 6 or high. Tonight, partly cloudy, 30% chance of showers this evening with risk of a thunderstorm. Clearing overnight, low 15. Sunday, mainly sunny. Increasing cloudiness in the afternoon, then 40% chance of showers later in the afternoon. Risk of a thunderstorm in the afternoon. Wind becoming west 30 kilometers per hour in the afternoon. High 27, Humidex 34, UV index 8 or very high. Sunday night, showers, low 16. Monday clearing, high 25. Monday night clear, low 12. Tuesday sunny, high 25. Tuesday night cloudy periods, low 13. Wednesday sunny, high 25.
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0: From the CJ Radio Weather Center, here's the forecast for Verdon and Oak Lake. Today, mainly cloudy with 60% chance of showers and risk of a thunderstorm. Fog patches dissipating this morning. High 28, humidex 35, UV index 6 or high. Tonight, partly cloudy, 30% chance of showers this evening with risk of a thunderstorm. Clearing overnight, low 15. Sunday, mainly sunny. Increasing cloudiness in the afternoon, then 40% chance of showers later in the afternoon. Risk of a thunderstorm in the afternoon. Wind becoming west 30 kilometers per hour in the afternoon. High 27, humidex 34, UV index 8 or very high. Sunday night, showers, low 16. Monday clearing, high 25. Monday night clear, low 12. Tuesday sunny, high 25. Tuesday night cloudy periods, low 13. Wednesday sunny, high 25.
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0: From the CJ Radio Weather Center, here's the forecast for Verdon and Oak Lake. Today, mainly cloudy with 60% chance of showers and risk of a thunderstorm. Fog patches dissipating this morning. High 28, humidex 35, UV index 6 or high. Tonight, partly cloudy, 30% chance of showers this evening with risk of a thunderstorm. Clearing overnight, low 15. Sunday, mainly sunny. Increasing cloudiness in the afternoon, then 40% chance of showers later in the afternoon. Risk of a thunderstorm in the afternoon. Wind becoming west 30 kilometers per hour in the afternoon. High 27, humidex 34, UV index 8 or very high. Sunday night, showers, low 16. Monday clearing, high 25. Monday night clear, low 12. Tuesday sunny, high 25. Tuesday night cloudy periods, low 13. Wednesday sunny, high 25.
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1: Thank y'all. How y'all doing? Yeah, my name's Colt Ford. I just came here to do a little song for y'all about where I come from, the way I see it. I brought my buddy, Mr. John Michael Montgomery, with me. He's going to play a little guitar, sing a little bit. I'm going to do a little something for y'all called Ride Through the Country. Let's go, John.

0: From the CJ Radio Weather Center, here's the forecast for Verdon and Oak Lake. Today, mainly cloudy with 60% chance of showers and risk of a thunderstorm. High 28, humidex 35. UV index 6 or high. Tonight, partly cloudy. 30% chance of showers this evening with risk of a thunderstorm. Clearing overnight, low 15. Sunday, mainly sunny. Increasing cloudiness in the afternoon, then 40% chance of showers later in the afternoon. Risk of a thunderstorm in the afternoon. Wind becoming west, 30 kilometers per hour in the afternoon. High 27, humidex 34, UV index 8 or very high. Sunday night showers, low 16. Monday clearing, high 25. Monday night clear, low 12. Tuesday sunny, high 25. Tuesday night cloudy periods, low 13. Wednesday sunny, high 25.
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0: Do work that counts with Elections Manitoba. This is a different kind of career opportunity. Elections Manitoba is looking for organized and responsible people to manage the 2027 provincial election. 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

0: From the CJ Radio Weather Center, here's the forecast for Verdon and Oak Lake. Today, mainly cloudy with 60% chance of showers and risk of a thunderstorm. High 28, Humidex 35, UV index 6 or high. Tonight, partly cloudy, 30% chance of showers this evening with risk of a thunderstorm. Clearing overnight, low 15. Sunday, mainly sunny. Increasing cloudiness in the afternoon, then 40% chance of showers later in the afternoon. Risk of a thunderstorm in the afternoon. Wind becoming west, 30 kilometers per hour in the afternoon. High 27, Humidex 34, UV index 8 or very high. Sunday night showers, low 16. Monday clearing, high 25. Monday night clear, low 12. Tuesday sunny, high 25. Tuesday night cloudy periods, low 13. Wednesday sunny, high 25.
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0: From the CJ Radio Weather Center, here's the forecast for Verdon and Oak Lake. Today, mainly cloudy with 60% chance of showers and risk of a thunderstorm. High 28, humidex 35, UV index 6 or high. Tonight, partly cloudy, 30% chance of showers this evening with risk of a thunderstorm. Clearing overnight, low 15. Sunday, mainly sunny. Increasing cloudiness in the afternoon, then 40% chance of showers later in the afternoon. Risk of a thunderstorm in the afternoon. Wind becoming west, 30 kilometers per hour in the afternoon. High 27, humidex 34, UV index 8 or very high. Sunday night showers, low 16. Monday clearing, high 25. Monday night clear, low 12. Tuesday sunny, high 25. Tuesday night cloudy periods, low 13. Wednesday sunny, high 25.
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0: From the CJ Radio Weather Center, here's the forecast for Verdon and Oak Lake. Today, mainly cloudy with 60% chance of showers and risk of a thunderstorm. High 28, humidex 35, UV index 6 or high. Tonight, partly cloudy, 30% chance of showers this evening with risk of a thunderstorm. Clearing overnight, low 15. Sunday, mainly sunny. Increasing cloudiness in the afternoon, then 40% chance of showers later in the afternoon. Risk of a thunderstorm in the afternoon. Wind becoming west, 30 kilometers per hour in the afternoon. High 27, humidex 34, OV index 8 or very high. Sunday night showers, low 16. Monday clearing, high 25. Monday night clear, low 12. Tuesday sunny, high 25. Tuesday night cloudy periods, low 13. Wednesday sunny, high 25.
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0: From the CJ Radio Weather Center, here's the forecast for Verdon and Oak Lake. Today, mainly cloudy with 60% chance of showers and risk of a thunderstorm. High 28, humidex 35, UV index 6 or high. Tonight, partly cloudy, 30% chance of showers this evening with risk of a thunderstorm. Clearing overnight, low 15 Sunday, mainly sunny. Increasing cloudiness in the afternoon, then 40% chance of showers later in the afternoon. Risk of a thunderstorm in the afternoon, wind becoming west 30 kilometers per hour in the afternoon. High 27, humidex 34, UV index 8 or very high. Sunday night, showers, low 16. Monday, clearing, high 25. Monday night, clear, low 12. Tuesday, sunny, high 25. Tuesday night, cloudy periods, low 13. Wednesday, sunny, high 25.
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From the CJ Radio Weather Center, here's the forecast for Verdon and Oak Lake. Today, mainly cloudy with 60% chance of showers and risk of a thunderstorm. High 28, humidex 35, UV index 6 or high. Tonight, partly cloudy, 30% chance of showers this evening with risk of a thunderstorm. Clearing overnight, low 15 Sunday, mainly sunny. Increasing cloudiness in the afternoon, then 40% chance of showers later in the afternoon. Risk of a thunderstorm in the afternoon, wind becoming west 30 kilometers per hour in the afternoon. High 27, humidex 34, UV index 8 or very high. Sunday night, showers, low 16. Monday, clearing, high 25. Monday night, clear, low 12. Tuesday, sunny, high 25. Tuesday night, cloudy periods, low 13. Wednesday, sunny, high 25.

0: From the CJ Radio Weather Center, here's the forecast for Verdon and Oak Lake. Today, mainly cloudy with 60% chance of showers and risk of a thunderstorm. High 28, humidex 35, UV index 6 or high. Tonight, partly cloudy, 30% chance of showers this evening with risk of a thunderstorm. Clearing overnight, low 15 Sunday, mainly sunny. Increasing cloudiness in the afternoon, then 40% chance of showers later in the afternoon. Risk of a thunderstorm in the afternoon, wind becoming west 30 kilometers per hour in the afternoon. High 27, humidex 34, UV index 8 or very high. Sunday night, showers, low 16. Monday, clearing, high 25. Monday night, clear, low 12. Tuesday, sunny, high 25. Tuesday night, cloudy periods, low 13. Wednesday, sunny, high 25.
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0: From the CJ Radio Weather Center, here's the forecast for Verdon and Oak Lake. Today, mainly cloudy with 60% chance of showers and risk of a thunderstorm. High 28, humidex 35, UV index 6 or high. Tonight, partly cloudy, 30% chance of showers this evening with risk of a thunderstorm. Clearing overnight, low 15 Sunday, mainly sunny. Increasing cloudiness in the afternoon, then 40% chance of showers later in the afternoon. Risk of a thunderstorm in the afternoon, wind becoming west 30 kilometers per hour in the afternoon. High 27, humidex 34, UV index 8 or very high. Sunday night, showers, low 16. Monday, clearing, high 25. Monday night, clear, low 12. Tuesday, sunny, high 25. Tuesday night, cloudy periods, low 13. Wednesday, sunny, high 25.
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0: From the CJ Radio Weather Center, here's the forecast for Verdon and Oak Lake. Today, mainly cloudy with 60% chance of showers and risk of a thunderstorm. High 28, humidex 35, UV index 6 or high. Tonight, partly cloudy, 30% chance of showers this evening with risk of a thunderstorm. Clearing overnight, low 15 Sunday, mainly sunny. Increasing cloudiness in the afternoon, then 40% chance of showers later in the afternoon. Risk of a thunderstorm in the afternoon, wind becoming west 30 kilometers per hour in the afternoon. High 27, humidex 34, UV index 8 or very high. Sunday night, showers, low 16. Monday, clearing, high 25. Monday night, clear, low 12. Tuesday, sunny, high 25. Tuesday night, cloudy periods, low 13. Wednesday, sunny, high 25.
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0: From the CJ Radio Weather Center, here's the forecast for Verdon and Oak Lake. Today, mainly cloudy with 60% chance of showers and risk of a thunderstorm. High 28, humidex 35, UV index 6 or high. Tonight, partly cloudy, 30% chance of showers this evening with risk of a thunderstorm. Clearing overnight, low 15 Sunday, mainly sunny. Increasing cloudiness in the afternoon, then 40% chance of showers later in the afternoon. Risk of a thunderstorm in the afternoon, wind becoming west 30 kilometers per hour in the afternoon. High 27, humidex 34, UV index 8 or very high. Sunday night, showers, low 16. Monday, clearing, high 25. Monday night, clear, low 12. Tuesday, sunny, high 25. Tuesday night, cloudy periods, low 13. Wednesday, sunny, high 25.
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0: From the CJ Radio Weather Center, here's the forecast for Verdon and Oak Lake. Tonight, partly cloudy. 60% chance of showers or thunderstorms this evening. Clearing near midnight. Fog patches overnight. Low 15. Sunday, sunny. Increasing cloudiness late in the morning. Then 60% chance of showers or thunderstorms in the afternoon. Fog patches in the morning. Wind becoming southwest 20 kilometers per hour in the morning. High 29. Humidex 37. UV index 8 or very high. Sunday night, showers with thunderstorms. Amount 10 to 15 millimeters. Wind west, 20 kilometers per hour, becoming light after midnight, low 16. Monday showers, high 24. Monday night, clear, low 12. Tuesday, increasing cloudiness, high 23. Tuesday night, cloudy, low 14. Wednesday, a mix of sun and cloud, high 25. Wednesday night, clear, low 13.
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Turn it up some. All right, boys. This is her favorite song, you know that, right? 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Oh, she put her beard down. Here she comes, here she comes. Left, left, left, right, left.

0: From the CJ Radio Weather Center, here's the forecast for Verdon and Oak Lake. Tonight, partly cloudy, 60% chance of showers or thunderstorms this evening, clearing near midnight, fog patches overnight, low 15. Sunday, sunny, increasing cloudiness late in the morning, then 60% chance of showers or thunderstorms in the afternoon. Fog patches in the morning, wind becoming southwest 20 kilometers per hour in the morning, high 29, humidex 37, UV index 8 or very high. Sunday night, showers with thunderstorms, amount 10 to 15 millimeters. Wind west, 20 kilometers per hour, becoming light after midnight, low 16. Monday, showers, high 24. Monday night, clear, low 12. Tuesday, increasing cloudiness, high 23. Tuesday night, cloudy, low 14. Wednesday, a mix of sun and cloud, high 25. Wednesday night, clear, low 13.
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From the CJ Radio Weather Center, here's the forecast for Verdon and Oak Lake. Tonight, partly cloudy, 60% chance of showers or thunderstorms this evening, clearing near midnight, fog patches overnight, low 15. Sunday, sunny, increasing cloudiness late in the morning, then 60% chance of showers or thunderstorms in the afternoon. Fog patches in the morning, wind becoming southwest 20 kilometers per hour.

0: morning. High 29. Humidex 37. UV index 8 or very high. Sunday night, showers with thunderstorms. Amount 10 to 15 millimeters. Wind west, 20 kilometers per hour, becoming light after midnight, low 16. Monday showers, high 24. Monday night, clear, low 12. Tuesday, increasing cloudiness, high 23. Tuesday night, cloudy, low 14. Wednesday, a mix of sun and cloud, high 25. Wednesday night, clear, low 13.
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0: From the CJ Radio Weather Center, here's the forecast for Verdon and Oak Lake. Tonight, partly cloudy, 60% chance of showers or thunderstorms this evening, clearing near midnight, fog patches overnight, low 15. Sunday, sunny, increasing cloudiness late in the morning, then 60% chance of showers or thunderstorms in the afternoon. Fog patches in the morning, wind becoming southwest 20 kilometers per hour in the morning, high 29, humidex 37, UV index 8 or very high. Sunday night, showers with thunderstorms, amount 10 to 15 millimeters. Wind west, 20 kilometers per hour, becoming light after midnight, low 16. Monday showers, high 24. Monday night, clear, low 12. Tuesday, increasing cloudiness, high 23. Tuesday night, cloudy, low 14. Wednesday, a mix of sun and cloud, high 25. Wednesday night, clear, low 13.
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0: From the CJ Radio Weather Center, here's the forecast for Verdon and Oak Lake. Tonight, partly cloudy, 60% chance of showers or thunderstorms this evening. Clearing near midnight, fog patches overnight, low 15. Sunday, sunny, increasing cloudiness late in the morning, then 60% chance of showers or thunderstorms in the afternoon. Fog patches in the morning, wind becoming southwest 20 kilometers per hour in the morning, high 29. Humidex 37, UV index 8 or very high. Sunday night, showers with thunderstorms, amount 10 to 15 millimeters. Wind west, 20 kilometers per hour, becoming light after midnight, low 16. Monday, showers, high 24. Monday night, clear, low 12. Tuesday, increasing cloudiness, high 23. Tuesday night, cloudy, low 14. Wednesday, a mix of sun and cloud, high 25. Wednesday night, clear, low 13.
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2: Good Saturday evening and welcome to the CJ Radio Classic Country and Oldies Show. I guess this is one of the two Canada Day long weekends. I mean, you could have used a long weekend last week, or you didn't get a long weekend at all and just took Wednesday off, or you made it in a very long extended weekend, and this is your Canada Day long weekend this weekend. But it is also July the 4th, so therefore it is also American Independence Day, and I know we have a lot of Americans coming up to our lovely provinces here because the dollar is so cheap for them, and they, you know, like to come across, do some fishing, camping, all that kind of stuff, and eat poutine. And yeah, so there you go. We're going to be celebrating today and playing Canadian artists, as well as a ton of American songs that have like American states, cities, names, things like that in it as well. But let's kick it off on the Canadian side of things, because we're on the Canadian side of the border right now. I got Double Shaw here from Paul Anka, but we're going to kick it off right now with Burton Cummings with My Own Way to Rock.

Puppy Love and Diana from the one and only Canadian Paul Anka, and of course Burton Cummings, My Own Way to Rock. Good old Manitoba boy. I've got Elvis singing America the Beautiful. Now, Elvis never ever sang, at least well, publicly or recorded, the national anthem. He was asked to do some sing the national anthem at some ball games and things like that, and the colonel actually wanted him to, and he says, "No way, man." He says, "No way." You got to remember, back in the day, when you got bad publicity for, you know, screwing something up, you know, that haunted you forever. And I guess a lot of people, I mean, still talk about it, things like that today when they screw up the national anthem at a ball game or, you know, a big, you know, the Super Bowl or things like that. They make fun of it and talk about it forever. And Elvis said, "You screw up the national anthem." He says, "You hit a wrong note, they will never let you live it down." He says, "I can sing the phone book," but he says, "I don't ever want to take that chance." So instead, he opted in his 1970s shows to actually sing America the Beautiful, which is also a great song. And honestly, the way the words are, if you just change America to Canada, it literally makes sense for Canada as well. All right. And actually, I've done that in my shows up here in Canada. I sing Canada the Beautiful instead. Anyway, we got that coming up. Wilbert Harrison, Kansas City on the way, but first, Canadian band The Stampeders singing New Orleans.

O beautiful, for spacious skies, for amber waves clean, for purple mountains, majesty. Brotherhood of sea, the shining sun.

What a great version there, America the Beautiful. Again, change that to Canada. And I mean, the words mean just as much for Canada because we have all that same stuff here. You can probably even add an extra verse about the glaciers and polar bears and something. I don't know. Anyway, that was Elvis with America the Beautiful, Kansas City from Wilbur Harrison and the Stampeders doing that little bluesy number, New Orleans. Connie Smith will be up right away with Louisiana Man. You know, I'm thinking if there's time, I might even play her husband, Marty Stewart, with a little bit of hillbilly rock, telling you all the different places that hillbilly and country music and rock and roll came from. But right now, here's Donna Fargo with The Happiest Girl in the Whole World.

0: From the CJ Radio Weather Center, here's the forecast for Verdon and Oak Lake. Tonight, partly cloudy, 60% chance of showers or thunderstorms this evening, clearing near midnight, fog patches overnight, low 15. Sunday, sunny, increasing cloudiness late in the morning, then 60% chance of showers or thunderstorms in the afternoon. Fog patches in the morning, wind becoming southwest 20 kilometers per hour in the morning, high 29, humidex 37, UV index 8 or very high. Sunday night, showers with thunderstorms, amount 10 to 15 millimeters. Wind west, 20 kilometers per hour, becoming light after midnight, low 16. Monday, showers, high 24. Monday night, clear, low 12. Tuesday, increasing cloudiness, high 23. Tuesday night, cloudy, low 14. Wednesday, a mix of sun and cloud, high 25. Wednesday night, clear, low 13.
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2: And we're into the second half hour here, the CJ Radio Classic Country and Oldies Show. Not too often I tell jokes on the radio here, but I did find one kind of funny, especially if you're out and about this weekend and you are or might get pulled over. You may want to try this, all right? It's either going to get you out of the ticket or it's going to land you in jail. Okay, one of the two. A woman gets pulled over for speeding. The officer says, "Ma'am, can I see your license?" She says, "I don't have one. It was revoked for drunk driving." The officer is stunned. "Can I see the registration for the car?" "It's not mine," she says. "I stole it and the owner's body's in the trunk." The officer backs away and calls for backup. Soon, the chief of police arrives and he approaches the car. "Ma'am, my officer says you have no license, a stolen car, and a body in the trunk." The woman then looks confused and hands him her valid license and registration. They check the trunk and it's empty. The woman says, "Oh, I bet you that liar told you I was speeding too." Okay, it's not the greatest joke in the world, but, you know, I was just thinking, you know, there are people out there who are going to be speeding. Please don't be drinking and driving, things like that. But honestly, when I thought about this weekend and all this weekend's coming up this summer, maybe you're speeding, maybe you want to try that. Just throwing it out there. Okay, coming up, Emmy Lou Harris, Blue Kentucky Girl, Alan Jackson, Chattahoochee, and Asleep at the Wheel, Take Me Back to Tulsa. And that's a tough song.
3: Let's take me back to Tulsa!

Yes. We're going to switch off in midstream right here and get to another old Bob Wills tune. Is that all right? Thank you. A little invitation to stay all night, stay a little longer.

That's Emmylou Harris with Blue Kentucky Girl, Alan Jackson, Chattahoochee, and Asleep at the Wheel, Take Me Back to Tulsa. We are doing songs from Canadian artists and, well, places that are mentioned in Canadian songs, as well as, because it's the 4th of July weekend as well, songs that mention American cities, American states, counties, whatever it may be. So having a little fun with that. So right now, let's take a little trip back here to Canada from a band from the 60s, or I guess, sorry, late 50s, from Quebec. They were called the Beaumarks with their song, Clap Your Hands.

Dance across the USA, Lindsey Buckingham and Eagles with Hotel California and the Beaumarks Canadian band here. Clap your hands. I've got the ad-libs to finish off this hour with the boy from Gimli, Manitoba. No, from New York City.

0: From the CJ Radio Weather Center, here's the forecast for Verdon and Oak Lake. Tonight, partly cloudy. 60% chance of showers or thunderstorms this evening. Clearing near midnight. Fog patches overnight. Low 15. Sunday, sunny. Increasing cloudiness late in the morning. Then 60% chance of showers or thunderstorms in the afternoon. Fog patches in the morning. Wind becoming southwest 20 kilometers per hour in the morning. High 29. Humidex 37, UV index 8 or very high. Sunday night, showers with thunderstorms, amount 10 to 15 millimeters. Wind west, 20 kilometers per hour, becoming light after midnight, low 16. Monday, showers, high 24. Monday night, clear, low 12. Tuesday, increasing cloudiness, high 23. Tuesday night, cloudy, low 14. Wednesday, a mix of sun and cloud, high 25. Wednesday night, clear, low 13.
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3: Hey, we are into hour two of the CJ Radio Classic Country and Oldies Show, and guess what? No jokes this time. It was a bad joke, but I mean, every now and then I try. I'm not a comedian by no way or form. I mean, during my shows, I play off the audience, and that's easy to do, but just to tell a joke and then try and make it funny, I don't know. It is what it is. Anyway, as I said throughout the night, I am playing Canadian artists to celebrate the Canada Day long weekend and the Canada Day week that we just had. But at the same time, it is the July 4th long weekend too. So playing a bunch of artists that, had songs with American states and cities and all that kind of stuff in it. But here is Canadian band led by good old Randy Bachman, BTO. Roll down the highway and you ain't seen nothing yet.